me. Look at me, I'm a baby. Don't worry. 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I give you my phone number. When you worry, call me. I need to have.

he loves me. He holds me tight, then lets me go. He loves me now, he loves me. He holds me tight, then lets me go. He

0: Ladies and gentlemen, as you know, we have something special down here at Birdland this evening.
1: Vous écoutez Révisez vos classiques sur IDFM Radio.